Halbzeitschlaf? Kein Problem. 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The Wolf. New Country and the Legends.

a preacher. 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He was teaching about right from wrongs, but she didn't listen much. So the next time that you see her, would you tell her this from me?

0: 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New York this time of year ain't good for me, 'cause all my friends lack self-control and empathy.
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riders loped on by him, he heard one call his name. If you want to save your soul from hell, riding on our reins, then cowboy, change your ways today, or with us you will ride.

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Der Soundtrack des Frühlings. I had some help.

Storming, I was falling faster than Earnhardt. Gordon like a dirt road, Daytona in my heart. And we ain't even got to the best part. We didn't have a towel, didn't have dry clothes. She was smiling and saying, hold me, I'm cold. We made a blanket out of that sundress. And the radio won't even let me.

everybody had to pay and pay. A hustle here and a hustle there. New York City is the place where they said, hey babe, take a walk on the

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4: You've painted up your lips and rolled and curled your tinted hair.